The band Santana with Europa, Earth's Cry, Heaven's Smile. I'm Annie. The Lao Tizer Band. This is The Source.

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4: I'm Time Walker, and it is time for another module of Jazz Beat for your listening pleasure, starting with Cynthia Hiltz from her Lyric Fury CD. Here's a tune called Jam and Toast, kick off this set of Jazz Beat.

0: Well, that was Lawson Rawlins from his 3 Minutes to Midnight album, 2017 release on Infinita Records, Sway. Was that tune to wind up that set of Jazz Speed? Before that was Norbert Stachel from his 2017 release on Cheeseburger Records, Cheeburger, Cheeburger, Cheeburger, Mandela. Was that tune? Right, Nelson Mandela, obviously. Okay, and before that was Angie Wells and Raphael Lemonnier from their 2017 release, Love and Mischief. And that was Come Rain or Come Shine. And I started off that set with Cynthia Hiltz from her Lyric Fury CD, Jam and Toast, to kick off that set. So, hey,
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0: You're listening to some 2025 releases on the Fort Knox 5 record label. That was Ursula 1000 with Funk You Want. And before this was a couple tunes from Omega Man. Candy was the song to start up the set, featuring Linda Jansen. And then following that was Lily Lindsay with the song Whisper. And now, let's keep the funk rolling with Jinglin' Janglin' from Fort Knox 5.
1: Funk with it.

Yes, this is WXNZ Skowhegan. Who's Cow Radio? I'm Time Walker. This is Jazz Beat Modern Sounds, new releases in jazz and techno and funk and stuff. I've got some jazz for you here, starting with Amanda Tozoff and the 2021 release Earth Voices. Here is Sonnet 49 featuring Robin Dan.

Well, that was Leon Lee Dorsey with Harold Mayburn and Mike Clark from their 2020 release, Thank You, Mr. Mayburn. And Simone was that tune. Before that was Amanda Tozoff with Robin Dan and Sonnet 49. Now, to wind up Jazz Beat on Husker Radio, here is Professor Cunningham and his old school and their song, Over in Glory Land.

Hey, it's time for some blues on Huskar Radio. This is Captain Barney, and the name of my show is Jailhouse Blues. This set features blues artists performing cover songs. Starting it off, here's Mark Wenner's Blues Warriors, covering a song originally released by Robert Johnson back in 1937.

0: A set of three cover songs. That last song was by Massachusetts blues man Mark Nomad and was a cover of a song originally done by Smiley Lewis back in 1955. Dozens of other artists covered the song I Hear You Knockin', from Fats Domino to Gary Glitter to Willie Nelson. The second song in the set was Going Down, written by Don Nix and covered by many, many artists, including Freddie King, John Lee Hooker, and Jeff Beck Group. That version was by Maddie T. Wall. Starting off the set, Mark Wenner's Blues Warriors did their version of Robert Johnson's Dust My Broom. So many artists have covered that one, too, from Dion to ZZ Top to B.B. King and Etta James and Howlin' Wolf. We're keeping the blues alive, so thanks for listening to my show, Jailhouse Blues. I'm Captain Barney, and this is commercial-free XNZ.
1: 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On Face the Music, WXNZ, Skowhegan, Jitterbug Jimmy and Misdemeanor with Vintage Vinyl. Once again, live at Bill Graham's Fillmore West, 1969. The song, Blues on a West Side, Nick Gravanites. Look out.

Nick Gravanites singing, Michael Bloomfield on guitar, Bob Jones on drums, and many others. Blues on a West Side off a vintage vinyl album, live at Bill Graham's Fillmore West, 1969, on the one and only Hooskow Radio, WXNZ Skowhegan. Face the Music. Mr. Meaner and Jitterbug Jimmy saying, hope you like this one-song set. Thanks for tuning in, and keep on the sunny side.

That was Taj Mahal with Hard Way. And just prior to that, we heard from Joni Mitchell. And we'll finish up this set of the quarter hour with a Ricky Lee Jones tune called Coolsville. Thanks as always for tuning in. We'll catch you next time.

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Welcome, friends. Today we're going to share a tribute to the singer-songwriter Blind Willie Johnson off the recent compilation album God Don't Change on The Great Escape here on WXNZ. Let's listen to Ricky Lee Jones sing Dark as the Night, Cold as the Ground.

0: Tammy, there's a little history with that song, because in 1977, Carl Sagan and a team of researchers had to collect representation of Earth and human experiences for sending it on the Voyager probe to other life forms in the universe. Among the 27 songs selected for the Voyager Golden Record was Dark Was the Night, Cold Was the Ground. It was included because, according to Sagan, Johnson's song concerns a situation he faced many times: nightfall with no place to sleep, and since humans appeared on Earth, the shroud of night has yet to fall without touching a man or a woman in the same plight.
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1: Let's end this set in tribute with Derek Trucks and Susan Tedeschi performing Keep Your Lamp Trimmed and Burning.

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Here are the rails.

A few tunes there from Teddy Thompson. We started with The Rails, which includes Kimmy Thompson. And then on to Richard Thompson from his album Mirror Blue. This is WXNZ, Who's Cow Radio?

0: You'll listen to WXNZ Cowhegan. We are Hoos Cow Radio. My name is Lard, here to bring you another edition of Cell Block Rock. Today it's a special edition. In fact, starting out a whole new theme here on the program. I'm going to start doing some mini concerts for you. That is 15 minutes of your favorite bands recorded live in concert. I'm going to start out with something from one of the best party rock and roll live bands out there, the Jay Giles Band, going way back to 1982 from their Showtime tour, which is actually the tour after the Freeze Frame tour. It was absolutely at the height of their popularity, and I was fortunate enough to actually see this tour live and was blown away by it. And just right after it, the band broke up and didn't reform for another, I don't know, 20, 25 years or something like that. So this is the Jay Giles Band at the absolute height of their powers and popularity, right here for you. And Cell Block Rock and Hoos Cow Radio. Thanks for listening, folks.
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Now this next song is a drinking song. 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

0: There it is. Jay Giles Band mini concert for you right here on Cell Block Rock and Huskar Radio. Going back from 1982, that is, you just heard Sanctuary, Till the Walls Come Tumbling Down, Just Can't Wait, and Just Can't Stop Me. Doesn't get much better than that, folks. I'm Lord. I'll be back to rock you another time. Thanks for listening, folks.
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0: Yes, what should I say?
1: I've never seen such infinite beauty in my life. I wish I could talk in Technicolor. I feel sorry for you. If you can't see it, then you'll just...

And that was Sucker Train Blues by Velvet Revolver. And before that, it was And All the Other Colors by 10 Years. And we started the set off with A Wolf Named Crow by Corrosion of Conformity. 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

0: We're listening to Ken Elkinson, and that is a song called Compassion from his album Chilltopia. I'm Annie, your mystic sister, with all summer 2019 releases for you. Before that, Brooks and Day did Hopeland. Sharon Fendrich did the title track of her latest release, Red Sky Prairie, all for you on Mystic Sister.
1: Hey, this is Time Walk. I've got some chill, well, some zone with beats, kind of electronic, a little more up-tempo. I've got a 2019 release from Lawson Rollins, very productive musician, guitar player. Dark Matter, Music for Film, is this album. It's got a bunch of songs on here, so none of them are really that long. Here is Searching to kick off this set of Jazz Beat.

We are listening to Harrison, and the song is Mustang. Before this was Fakir from the All Glows album, and Sea Song was the name of that tune. Lawson Rollins before that from his Dark Matter Music for Film album. And you heard Secrets of the Wind. I also started off this zone with Beat Set with Lawson Rollins. And that song was Searching. Between the two was Nicola Cruz. And that song was Siku.

0: I am going to leave you off with one more after this song ends. Here's Big Wild coming up with Mopsy's Interlude. So thanks for listening to me, Time Walker, here on Jazzbeat.
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1: Crisp, sweet, succulent, crunchy manifestation of flower blossom. Let me have a bite.
0: That's good. 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
2: Hi, hey, and hello there. It's Jeff. It's the Arrested Development Show right here on your source for alternative music in Central Maine, Huskow Radio, WXNZ, Skowhegan, where music and art will set you free. It's a beautiful day outside the studio. What say you and I take a ride?

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It didn't matter. 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He slept in his car at night and he drove all day. 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

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Jack had a way with women and he couldn't understand why this girl refused him to stay with her man. 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

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I dream of Jeannie with the light brown Cadillac.

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0: We wrapped up that set with Long White Cadillac by the Blasters, Phil and Dave Alvin's band. I saw Dave Alvin open for James McMurtry some years ago in Ellsworth, and that was one of those cases where the opening act blew the headliner off the stage. It was not pretty. Bono's Cadillacs, we heard that tune from Bo. Bob Wills and the Texas Playboys gave us Cadillac, A Model A. Red Simpson, known for his trucking songs, gave us Genie with a light brown Cadillac. And Andre Williams, a blues singer from Detroit, gave us Cadillac Jack. Andre, a co-author of the party's staple Shake a Tail Feather, so good for you, Andre. Did some Cadillac in that set. Hope you enjoyed it. Put the top down, head out for a ride, and tune in to Goose Gal
1: 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You are tuned in to WXNZ. My name is Lard. Here to bring you another edition of Cell Block Rock Blocks. This time around, it's a block of Joe Jackson. Yes, one of my favorite artists from back in the day. Joe's been a chameleon throughout his career, releasing all kinds of different music. But in this block, I'm going to focus on just one album he put out in 1986. The name of the album was Big World. And the unique thing about it was that it was recorded live in front of an audience at the Roundabout Theater in New York City. But a la the album Running on Empty by Jackson Browne, the audience was asked to remain silent throughout the whole recording. So you never really know, you don't hear any clapping, you don't hear anything from the audience throughout the whole CD, which is really interesting and just amazing that they pulled this off live because it just sounds great. So I'm going to start off with a track that I'd kind of forgotten about. In fact, I kind of forgot about this whole CD over the years and rediscovered it recently. And it's a great one, kind of fitting for the days, I think. It's called Right and Wrong. So thanks for listening to Cell Block Rock here on Hooskow Radio, where music and art will set you free.

Yeah, you never know that was in front of a live audience. That's Joe Jackson from the CD Big World doing the Jet Set, Hometown, and Right and Wrong. Very fitting song for these times here in the crazy 2020. All right, got one more for you now from the same album. This is called Tonight and Forever. If you're not a big Joe Jackson fan and you like this stuff, check out his library. It's just amazing, the breadth of his genius. Check it out. I'm Lard. I'll be back to rock it another time. Take care.

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1: Here's another busted set with your host, Butchie Bow Wow, where the first song of every set is about being busted in one way or another, or finding out somebody done you wrong. First up today is Wharf Rat by the Grateful Dead, live at the Fillmore East, April 26, 1971. I picked this particular version out of many, many versions out there, first because it was recorded just 4 days after I attended my very first Dead show at the Bangor Auditorium. And second, because the recording is so clean for a live recording for that time period. Busted, because the lyric goes, half of my life I spent doing time for some other fucker's crime. The other half found me stumbling around drunk on burgundy wine.

Phew, that bass line gets me every time. Speaking of bass lines, next I have for your listening pleasure more Jerry Garcia, this time with the Jerry Garcia Band with John Kahn on bass, live in 1990, doing a Bob Dylan song called Señor, Tales of Yankee Power, with the lyric, Let's disconnect these cables, overturn these tables, this place don't make sense to me no more. Jerry Garcia always does an amazing job covering Dylan songs. I guess he just understands the pain and loneliness of being someone famous and hounded by the press and fans everywhere all the time. You can feel that loneliness and pain in the heartfelt way Jerry delivers it in his musical arrangements of Dylan songs.

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8: It's a homecoming. Right here on Face the Music, the one and only Huskow Radio. Jitterbug Jimmy and Mr. Meaner here with some really great piano music by Ed Basil. The album is called Homecoming, which is defined as a return home. There are lots of thoughts, feelings, and emotions experienced when returning home. When Ed returned home to West Virginia, he recalled having been dragged, kicking and screaming by his parents as a child to 11 years of piano lessons. But turns out it was the greatest gift they ever gave him. 11 selections on this CD, and Misdemeanor has pored over them all. And here's what she picked out just for you.

0: A Homecoming Just for You, Ed Basil. We started off with Sweet Innocence, followed by the namesake piece of this album, Homecoming. Then, Lullaby for Life, The Quiet Dream, and that last one, Light of My Soul. Nice picks, Mr. Meaner. There you have it. Terrific music off a terrific album, and music to soothe your soul. Right here on Face the Music, Huskow Radio. Mr. Meaner and Jitterbug Jimmy saying thanks for tuning in and keep on the sunny side.
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That gentleman is not playing guitar. He is playing a new instrument called a Chapman Stick. That's Michael Kolwitz. And his album is More Peaceful Music on the Chapman Stick, Serenity 3. It's his third round presenting music on this very interesting instrument. Rene Michel before that, The Road Less Traveled, and Neil Tartar with Nightwalk was first. All new releases right here on Mystic Sister. 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

0: That's from a recent release, which is a best of, sort of, called Music for Lovers or Union. And that was called Letting Go, Afterthought. I'm Annie, your mystic sister. Before that, Tom Moore and Sherry Finzer. Their recent release is called Let There Be Light. We heard Sacred Ground. And at the top, Camille Nelson on guitar doing Patterns of
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I am Time Walker, and the show is Jazz Beat, Modern Sounds, New Releases, and Jazz and Techno and Funk and Stuff. And it's not every day I run into a song long enough to fill a set, but I got one here from Christian McBride. His 2021 release is Inside Straight, live at the Village Vanguard. And here's the song, Gang Gang, on Hooskow Radio.

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Hey, it's time for some blues on Hooskaw Radio. This is Captain Barney, and the name of my show is Jailhouse Blues. This set features blues from around the world, starting it off originally from Japan. Here's Tokyo Tramps.

0: That set featured blues from around the world. That last track was by Australian Fiona Boys with a song called Tell Your Story Walking. The third song was titled You Just Have to Let It Roll. That was by Saverio Mockney and Double Ace. Saverio was born and brought up in Argentina, but he now lives in Finland and records his music out of Finland as well. Norwegian band Reloaded Norway did a song called Born Without Rhythm. And starting off the set was Tokyo Tramps. Tokyo Tramps, originally from Japan, a brother and sister duo. They now record and operate out of the Boston area. And Tokyo Tramps did a song called Reprobates, Tramps, and Saints. I'm Captain Barney. We're keeping the blues alive at WXNZ, so thanks for listening to my show, Jailhouse Blues, on commercial-free XNZ.
1: 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Today I'm going to feature Jerry Douglas, world-renowned dobro player, one of the best, if not the best, player in the world, according to many, many people. Here's a cut from his album, One for the Hope.

0: Two tunes there from Jerry's album, Traveler. And we started with a cut from his album, One for the Hope, and then a cut from his album, Glide. He often features many vocalists on all of his albums, plus his own cuts, which, as you can hear, he is incredibly good. And he knows a lot of people, so he gets a lot of people to sing and play on his albums. This is WXNZ, Who's Cow Radio.
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1: 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We are Central Maine's commercial-free community radio station. I'm Lard, here to bring you another edition of Cell Block Rock. Going to kick the program off today with something from The High Waisted. This is a maxi single they put out a few years back. I like both songs. I like the A-side and the B-side. This is the B-side. It's called Free Throw. Here you go, High Waisted for you right here on Cell Block Rock and Hoos Cow Radio. Thanks for listening, folks.

That's the Eiffels for you right there. From their EP, you just heard More. Before the Eiffels, you had Bearing Torches. They did 17. And the High-Waisted kicked off this set of Cell Block Rock doing Free Throw. All right, time for one more for you now. This one's a little different. It's the Noble Thieves. It's Tough to Be the Bad Guys, the name of their release. And this stuff is like more like soul-centric rock sounds of decades past with a fresh new flair is how they describe their music. And I'm going to bring track one to you right now. It's called How Can You Think of Love at a Time Like This? It's the Noble Thieves for you right here on Cell Block Rock and Hoos Cow Radio. 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

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I'm Beside Myself, and today's show features three songs from the Cape Brothers. We kick it all off with Music Making Machine off their 1976 album, In One Eye and Out the Other. We follow that up with I Just Want to Sing off their 1975 self-titled album. And we wrap up the show with Give Me a Reason off their 1977 album, The Cape Brothers Band.

Hello and welcome to Country Folk on WXNZ Skowin, Huskow Radio, 90.7 FM, broadcasting with 100 watts of power from the top of Bigelow Hill. I am Ivor, and today we're going to be listening to some more Jimmy Buffett. And being a former expat myself, I can understand how he feels about changes in latitude and changes in attitude.

This one is called Banana Republics. And I spent a little time in a Banana Republic, literally the Banana Republic, Guatemala. And there were some expatriate Americans there. Expatriate means you live outside of your country. I think you're going to like it.

Here's an interesting one by Jimmy Buffett called In the Shelter. And we certainly know a little bit about the shelter because we've been dropping food off there. And I'm telling you, the need is great.

Once again, it's time to get Timtronized here at Host Scal Radio. Got an interesting collection of some, I guess you could call them oldies, or just items from the past. Some you will recognize, and some you'll say, hey, where have I been that I didn't even hear this? So let's light this one up and let her rip.

0: Yeah, quite a collection. Put in teen from the LA Shacks. Pretty Pretty Girl from the Time Tones. Never heard of them, but I figured, hey, what the hell? Susie Q from Dale Hawkins. Wild Child from the Bell Notes, all from the Greaser 50s. We advanced to the 60s and the Alarm Clocks with Yeah! And then at the very beginning, you really turned me on from Ian Whitcomb. Hey, you've been Timtonized.
1: This is Spin Mall, going back to the mid to late 70s with some of my favorites. Let's start with Mink DeVille from Doing Spanish Stroll.

Hey, this is Jan with Spin Mall. We started that set off with Mink DeVille doing Spanish Stroll. Then went to Patti Smith, Kimberly. And the last song was a band called The Offs from the late 70s, San Francisco band called Why Boy. And we're moving on. Let's listen to the Talking Heads from their 77 album doing Pulled Up, and then we'll move on with Brian Eno taking Tiger Mountain's 1974 CD. Burning Airlines give you so much more. Thanks for listening.

Spotlight on female harmonies there in that set with Merry-Go-Round Up, Mending Fences from their album Songs for Horses, main band, my band. Also, Waylon Jennings did Things That You Know, and Joanna James, actually it's Joanna Lewis Oldfield and James Moore, with Bluegrass and Roses, and that's from the Acoustic Rainbow label and a compilation from them. I'm Annie, and sister harmonies are always terrific, I think, and none better than First Aid Kit.

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3: 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We are your very own Hooskow Radio, commercial free, volunteer, lots of different kinds of music for you to listen to. I've been in the vinyl closet again, and here's one going way back, Taj Mahal on WXNZ. 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

train reach that old station. And make up in the yard. I'ma call out to that old conductor.

David Bromberg live in concert from How Late Will You Play Till with Sloppy Drunk. Also before that, John Mayall, going way back in the vinyl closet to the 70s for that. Where Did My Legs Go? And Taj Mahal started out that set with John, Ain't It Hard. You've been dancing with Jan on WXNZ. Tell your friends, and thanks for listening.

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My name's Morgan Knox McLeod, and for this next bit, you're listening to Barefoot Wild Woman Underground. My goal is always to share a message, hopefully make you snap your fingers, maybe turn up the beats a little bit. Today we're going to start out with Liars, Judges, Freaks, and Me by Ryan Holm.

0: That was Rachel Sermani with Breathe Easy. And before that, we had All Right, Sir by Greg Holden. We started the set out today with Liars, Judges, Freaks, and Me by Ryan Horn.
1: Up next, Closer to Fine by the Indigo Girls.

step, coming and going, coming and going. You left the lights on. I always knew that I should have said thank you 1,000 miles ago.

That was Jesse Buckley off her Wild Rose CD, and it was called No Place Like Home, which was performed live at the Old Fruit Market in Glasgow. And before that, we had Closer to Fine with the Indigo Girls. And that's all the time we have today. I hope you've enjoyed, and I certainly hope you've tapped your feet a bit. You've been listening to Barefoot, Wild Woman Underground, and this is Morgan Knox McLeod reminding you to be grateful, humble, and kind. I think it's incredibly important now more than ever that we are kind to ourselves and to our others, our community members, those that are different from us. I just think we need to be kind. And with that, goodbye.

I'm DJ Time Walker, and I'm featuring some music from Quebec, released on the Discbogey record label. This is the band Baragouin from their self-titled 2023 album, and French music from our northern neighbors, Quebec, on WXNZ, Hooskow Radio.

Well, what can I say? I guess we're all hunter-gatherers here at XNZ. We hunt for music and gather it and present it all here. And every one of us has a different take, which is the WXNZ difference. Well, many years ago, I discovered Napster along with a friend of mine. And man, what a gold mine that was to download in slow motion because of the dial-up internet that I had the use of. It took forever, but I garnered a fair quantity of tunage, which you hear from time to time on Huskow Radio. But then we fast forward 20 years and we have YouTube Music. And spending some time on YouTube Music and cruising around, you can find all kinds of stuff that you don't know even exists. But the way YouTube is set up, if you've been there before, you can see all these little boxes off to the side of, well, if you like this, then you'll like this, and you'll like this. And I stumbled into this particular band. Yes, I went down the rabbit hole. And I discovered the Tuba Skinny Jazz Band. Now, me, I'm not much of a jazz aficionado by any stretch, but certain types I really like. And I'm going to whip it out here in this whole module featuring music from the Tuba Skinny Jazz Band. Here's Jubilee Stomp. And it's live, too.

I guess that qualifies as a new release. That happened this past year in 2018. This is the Kansas City song.

Dig it. Name of that tune from the Tuba Skinny Jazz Band. Well, I'll have time for one more. We'll be featuring further tracks from the Tuba Skinny Jazz Band coming up here in the future on good old WXNZ. This is the last track so far. It's entitled Too Loose.

Hey, it's time for some blues on Hoosgow Radio. This is Captain Barney, and the name of my show is Jailhouse Blues. This set features three slower tempoed blues songs featuring female blues vocalists. Starting it off, here's Gay Adegbalola.

That was a set featuring three slower tempo blues songs by female blues vocalists. That last track was called The Day the Blues Came to Call. That was performed by Teresa James and the Rhythm Tramps. Before that, sister duo Larkin Poe did a song called Honey, Honey. And starting off the set was Gay Adegbalola, longtime blues and roots singer, with a song called Nothing Is Left. I'm Captain Barney. We're keeping the blues alive at WXNZ. So thanks for listening to my show, Jailhouse Blues.

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We are Central Maine's commercial-free community radio station. My name is Lard, here to welcome you to another edition of Cell Block Rock. It's my daytime show here at the Hooskow. Got another movie soundtrack for you today. This time it's the movie High Fidelity, released in the year 2000, starring John Cusack and Jack Black as owners of a small, kind of failing record store in Chicago, selling nothing but vinyl, probably why they were failing. So great movie. Again, even better soundtrack, I think. We're going to start off right at the top with something from the 13th Floor Elevators. This is You're Gonna Miss Me.

Yeah, it's a little Velvet Underground for you right there from the High Fidelity movie soundtrack. That's Who Loves the Sun. You also heard from John Wesley Harding doing I'm Wrong About Everything. The Kinks did Everybody's Gonna Be Happy. And the 13th Floor Elevators kicked off this set doing You're Gonna Miss Me. All right, I got one more for you now from the High Fidelity movie soundtrack. This is the band called Love. The song is called Always See Your Face. Thanks for listening to Huskow Radio, where music and art will set you free.

Thank you for tuning in to 90.7 WXNZ Huskow Radio, where music and art will set you free. And now let's take a trip into the Tone Zone. I'm Tony Two Tone. Follow me now into the unknown. Starting as a young actor and eventually finding his way into the folk music scene in Austin, Texas, this next artist started his music career with just a guitar and a suitcase drum. This is Shaky Graves with Roll the Bones.

and that was Wild Child with Crazy Bird. Formed back in 2010, also in Austin, Texas, Kelsey Wilson and Alexander Beggins met while touring as backup musicians for the Danish indie act called The Migrant. And up next, this artist was born in Monrovia, Liberia during the First Liberian Civil War. He was rescued by missionaries at age 7 during the Second Liberian Civil War, finally settling in Chattanooga, Tennessee. He describes his Afro-Appalachia folk music as a way to heal and to connect with others through their shared humanity. Here on WXNZ Huskow Radio Skowhegan, I am proud to bring you Monrovia with Rust.

0: And that again was Rust by Monrovia. I want to thank you all for joining me on the very first episode of The Tone Zone. Again, I am Tony Two Tone here on WXNZ Huskow Radio, Skowhegan, Maine, where music and art shall set you free.
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8: Celtophile. A person of rarefied taste in Celtic music of all forms. No apologies necessary. I guess that's us. Jitterbug Jimmy and Mr. Meaner here with Face to Music on WXNZ Huskow Radio. And we're bringing you The Dance Music of Ireland, a compilation album of jigs and reels compiled by Celtophile 1997. Here's a few of our favorites.

a small selection of traditional jigs and reels. Way too numerous to mention, but here's a few. Mottebon Chapel, Johnny Doherty's, The Stone in the Field, Robbie Hanna's Jigs, Dylan's Fancy. All off the album The Dance Music of Ireland, 1997, on your favorite radio station, WXNZ Hooskow Radio. It's Face the Music with Jitterbug Jimmy and Misdemeanor, jigging and reeling on out of here. Thanks for tuning in, and keep on the sunny side.

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Here's a little bit of mellow Joe Bonamassa.

0: And that was Joe Bonamassa, and that song was High Class Girl. And before that, it was Lookout Man, and we started to set off with Why Does It Take So Long to Say Goodbye? 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
1: 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My name is Ivor, and I have a show I call Country Folk, right here on WXNZ Skowhegan. Please listen. I play country, folk, and anything that's fun. 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
2: 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Today we have a set of happy-go-lucky tunes for you. Let's start with The Hat Song by Colorado artist Lizzie Plotkin off her We Will Sing CD.
3: I got the

the money. Well, Greta, I really like that last tune by Chris Hillman, When I Get a Little Money. And our next happy tune is by David Harl, singing about a happy childhood memory, Finding Natalie, off his Garden of Edendale CD.

That was Lulu Wiles of Massachusetts singing Nashville Man. Hambone, let's leave our happy listeners with a tune by the Dust Bowl Revival off their CD of the same name. Here's the song, Gonna Fix You.

0: Hi, my friends. You're at the right place at the right time for Dancing with Jan on Huskow Radio. Jitterbug Jimmy was kind enough to drop off some vinyl for me. So we're going to listen to it now. Janice Ian, I Would Like to Dance.
1: Look at me.

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I remember every bird, every voice I ever heard, every frog and every bird. Yes, this is where it starts.

0: a couple from David Mallet in that set from Greening Up, his CD. That one's called Summer of My Dreams. Before that, Janice Ian, Goodbye to Morning. And also David Mallet, I Knew This Place. Started it out with Janice Ian, I Would Like to Dance. Well, that's something I say every day. They say you should dance a little before you leave your house every day. Gives you a little attitude adjustment. I agree with that. I hope you've enjoyed dancing with Jan on WXNZ, your volunteer community radio station. You know us, you love us, you can't live without us. So tell your friends and keep it there. Thanks for
1: 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This is Spin Mall, and I'm going to be doing a set of pandemic mood, starting with something from Daryl and coronavirus, COVID-19 intro.

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0: favor me. 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How you like that? Wash your hands. Don't touch your face. I saw you. 30 years together, we still having fun. Once we were two, now we all one. Let's go out and get a burger. You know, when you're done, you're gone. Memories of the past. Be kind to one another. Tell her you love her every day. If you're angry about something, let it go. If the kid's afraid, tell him not to be afraid. But don't let him touch your face. Don't let him touch your face.
1: We had Randy Newman doing Stay Away. Before that, Nora Jones trying to keep it together. Started that with Daryl and Coronavirus doing COVID-19 intro. Yes, indeed, 2020 pandemic mood songs. I found them all on the net. Yeah, we're going to go out with two more. A little country one called Going Viral, COVID-19 and the Symptoms. And then the last one will be La Cumbria del Coronavirus by Mr. Cumbia. Dance and stay well. Thanks for listening to Spin Mall. Until next time.

Tower of Power from their latest CD called Step Up. Before that, James Brown, of course, and Rebecca Coop Frank started the set, Mississippi. I'm Annie, and I love new music. You know that about me. So here's the new Michael Franti. It's called Work Hard and Be Nice. This is How We Livin'.

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Radio and art will set you free. My name's Morgan Knox McLeod, and for this next little bit, you're listening to Barefoot Wild Woman Underground. Today we're going to start off with a fun little song from April Smith and her record Songs from a

to break this thing down for just 1 second. You ever had one of those long, long, crazy nights?

And that was Ghost in My Machines by Annie Lennox. And before that, we had I Don't Want to Wake Up by Ivy Levan. Next, we're going to listen to a great little song called I'm Gonna Soothe You by Mariah McKee.

And that was Brandi Carlile and Rise Again. And before that, we had Maria McKee and I'm Gonna Soothe You. You know, our time always goes by so quickly. I'm at the end of my set already, and there's so many more songs that I'd like to share. So I'll be back with you real soon. And until then, I'm wishing you a beautiful day. Remember, you're wild. This is Morgan Knox McLeod, and you've been listening to Barefoot Wild Woman Underground.

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1: 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And this is the sounds of Africa.

All right, all right. How about this, WXNZ, Skowhegan, wonderful new radio. We just heard Baba Mal doing Yele, Yele, a beautiful song about the roots of reggae. Salif Keita, after that, did Nupa Puje, and Tapazuki did Tapa Roots. And that's what we played. Sounds all around the world on WXNZ, where music and art will set you free.

That was En Vogue here at the Hooskow, WXNZ Skowhegan. Next up, an old classic from Daryl Hall and John Oates, She's Gone.

0: That was a band called Luna helping us finish up this set of the Quarter Hour. 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
2: 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Let's get it all started with the Hughes Corporation and Rock the Boat.

quick recap of the show, we kicked it all off with the Hughes Corporation and Rock the Boat. We followed that up with the Fifth Dimension and Last Night, I Didn't Get to Sleep at All. The Foundations brought us Build Me Up Buttercup, Styx and Lady, and we wrapped up the show with Gary Glitter and Rock and Roll Part 2.

Hey, it's time for some blues on Huskar Radio. This is Captain Barney, and the name of my show is Jailhouse Blues. This set features four blues songs by female blues artists, along with the first two tracks featuring Trudy Lynn's vocals. Here's Trudy.

Johnny Copeland, Joe Medwick, Little Joe Washington, Big Robert Smith, Paul Roberts, Ozell Roberts, Little Buck, Buddy Ace, Clarence Green, Pete Mays, I.J. Gozie, Kenny Abear, Albert Collins, Teddy Cry Reynolds, Ola V. Harper. The blues is here to stay. It'll never die. It goes on and on and on.

0: set featuring four female blues artists. That last song was called 2020 by Amanda Fish. Before that, Lawrence Lebo did a song called Bad to the Core. The second song in the set was by a band called Dry Johnson, but featuring Trudy Lynn on vocals with a song called Long Live Them Blues. And starting off the set was Trudy Lynn on her own, singing Blues Ain't Nothing. We're keeping the blues alive at WXNZ. So thanks for listening to my show, Jailhouse Blues. I'm Captain Barney, and this is commercial-free XNZ, where music and art will set you free.
1: Ladies and gentlemen, the President of the United States.
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1: He's been sick. I think his wife is going to bring him some chicken soup.

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This guy from the CIA, and he's creeping around Laurel Canyon.

down Sunset Boulevard to Crescent Heights, and there at Pandora's Box, we are confronted with a vast quantity of plastic people. Take a down!

Well, hi there, guys and gals. It's that lovable, huggable, squeezable disc jockey here on good old WXNZ. And now it's time to crank it up.

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0: Meanwhile, back in the jungle. 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
1: Great! 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
0: And meanwhile, back in the States...

Meanwhile, back in the jungle. I jumped out the pot and I finally got away, frantic and worried about what to say. So I jumped in the ocean and started to swim, for my chance of survival was getting mighty slim. So I thumbed down a whale who was in my way, and I reached the States in about a half a day.

The Cadets were stranded in the jungle. And it's my time to put on my gum shoes and do the caterpillar crawl. It's time to crawl on down the line here at WXNZ. That's commercial-free XNZ. And you've got John Kishan Sarkisian, the man with the stacks of wax and the platters that matter. Notice it's the WXNZ difference. Keep us tuned in for all the different and strangest and wildest and most whacked out sounds. And my specialty, it's going back down the annals of rock and roll time, when radio was radio and rock and roll was rock and roll.

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My name is Lard, here to bring you another special edition of Cell Block Rock. Today it's part three of the Van Halen Mega Block. Going to focus on the last two albums with David Lee Roth in this set. Beginning with something from Diver Down from 1982. This is a little-known track. Unless you're a big Van Halen fan, you probably haven't heard this one before. This is called Secrets. So thanks for listening to Cell Block Rock on Huskar Radio, where music and art will always set you free.

from 1984. That is Van Halen doing Top Jimmy from the 1984 album. We also heard Panama, which is, I was fortunate enough to see the making of that video at the concert that night. They actually shot all the live stuff for the video of Panama in Providence Civic Center. It was St. Patrick's Day night, 1984. It was just amazing, great show. Still hands down the best concert I've ever seen in my life. They just put on such an energetic show. It's just incredible. Before Panama, we heard from a couple songs from Diver Down. They did Secrets and Cathedral. Okay, so that 1984 was the last album with Dave before he left to pursue a solo career after the success of his California Girls video and all that. He wanted to go do his own thing for a while, and a while turned out to be 28 years before he would actually get back together with the band. And in 2012, they did that with an album called Different Kind of Truth. Didn't have Michael Anthony as Wolfgang Van Halen, Eddie's son, played bass instead. But this is a great track off the CD. The energy on this CD at their age was just amazing as well. This is called She's the Woman. So thanks for listening to part 3 of Van Halen Mega Block. Stay tuned for part 4 right here on Huskow Radio, where music and art will set you free.

Hi there once again, friends. It's the show that never ends, the Arrested Development Show, right here on your source for alternative music in Central Maine, WXNZ Skowhegan. Got some potpourri for you, some tracks from the back of the racks. Going to kick things off with the Goldhearts.

Wrapping up that set of odds and ends, the Dolly Rots from Florida with Kelly Ogden on lead vocals. That's Happy Together, the Turtles' chestnut from the 60s on their 2010 album A Little Messed Up. Ella Fitzgerald with a cool cover of Savoy Truffle from her self-titled 1969 album. The song Savoy Truffle was written by George Harrison for his friend Eric Clapton as a shout-out to Eric's teeth, which he claimed were victims of his own sweet tooth. And of course, he already started out with a disadvantage of having the British smile. Ricky Lee Jones makes her first appearance on the Arrested Development show with another Beatles cover for No One from her 2000 album, It's Like This. Before that, we heard the Parquet Courts from New York City with Free Bird 2 from their album Wide Awake, and Gold Hearts from the Gold Coast of Australia, the title track from their 2019 album Stars. Thanks for listening. I'm Jeff, and keep it right here. There's more musical goodness right after this.

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1: and Greta. Hambone, I'm afraid today's show is gone to the dogs. So let's start with a song about that music-making dog, Clyde, by J.J. Cale.

0: That was David Bromberg with How Come My Dog Don't Bark. Before that, we heard the Waybacks with Police Dog Blues. We got to meet the fiddle player, JoJo, when he stayed in our camp in Solon while he was touring with Slade Cleaves up here in Maine.
1: We're going to end this good dog set with Neil Young singing about his dog, Old King.

0: Likasha, Toots and the Metal, Funky Kingston. I miss kind of miss Kingston right now.
1: Yeah, man, you sound like you're born in Castle City, man. With that accent, man.
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0: have wrecked barriers made, keeping away from the rubble, and as fighters swoop down to bomb the last pockets of resistance, we go on to the next part of our program. The Sonatina in E-sharp by Antonio Vivaldi, played by a Pablo Casals during his 400-foot plunge into a bucket of boiling fat.
1: What you got?
2: Well, there's egg and bacon, egg, sausage and bacon, egg and spam, egg, bacon and spam, egg, bacon, sausage and spam, spam, bacon, sausage and spam, spam, egg, spam, spam, bacon and spam, spam, sausage, spam, spam, spam, bacon, spam, tomato and spam, spam, spam, spam, egg and spam, spam, spam, spam, spam, spam, spam, bacon, spam, spam, spam, spam, spam, spam, spam, spam, spam. With the Bordeaux sauce served in the Provençal manner with shallots and aubergines garnished with truffle pate, brandy and a fried egg on top and spam.
3: Have you got anything without spam?
2: Well, the spam egg, sausage and spam. That's not got much spam in it.
3: I don't want any spam.
1: Why can't you have egg, bacon, spam and sausage?
3: That's got spam in it. It
1: hasn't got as much spam in it as spam, egg, sausage and spam, has it?
3: Could you do me egg, bacon, spam and sausage without the spam then?
2: Yeah.
3: What do you mean, I don't like spam.
4: Spam, spam, spam, spam, spam, spam, spam, spam, spam, spam, spam, spam, spam, spam,
2: spam, spam, spam, spam, spam, spam, spam, spam, spam, spam, spam, spam, spam, spam, spam, spam, spam, spam, spam, spam, spam, spam, spam, spam, spam, spam,
3: spam, spam, spam, spam, spam, spam, spam, spam, spam!
1: Shh, dear, don't cause a fuss. I'll have your spam. I love it. I'm having spam, spam, spam, spam, spam, spam, spam, baked beans, spam, spam, spam, and spam.
4: Spam, spam, spam, spam, spam, spam, spam, spam, spam, spam, spam, spam, spam, spam, spam, spam.
2: Baked beans are off.
1: Well, can I have a spam instead of the baked beans, then?
2: You mean spam, spam, spam, spam, spam, spam, spam, spam, spam, spam, spam, spam, spam, spam, spam, spam, spam, spam, spam, spam, spam, spam, spam, spam, spam, spam, spam, spam, spam, spam, spam, 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

driving. You're listening to WXNZ News Cow Radio, and this is the Floydster Set. Today I'm just gonna have to feature one of the best, and certainly one of my very favorite guitar players. Here's Jeff Beck.

I done enjoyed things that kings and queens will never have. Things they could never get. Things they don't even know about. Like living. Good living. I've had my

I did not say I was a millionaire. I said I'd spent more money than a millionaire. And if I'd have kept all the money that I'd already spent, I'd have been a millionaire long, long

That is Jeff's cover of Walking in the Sand, the old Shangri-La's tune with Imelda May on vocals from Rock and Roll Party. And we started with another tune from Rock and Roll Party. That one was a Les Paul tribute tune. We went on to Shapes of Things from his Truth album. And then the opening tune from Martin Scorsese's documentary soundtrack called Red, White, and Blue. And yep, that is indeed Tom Jones on vocals. This is WXNZ, Who's Cow Radio?

WXNZ thanks Maine Grains, located in the former county jail on 42 Court Street in Skowhegan. The Miller's Table at the Maine Grains Grist Mill is an on-site cafe that is open year-round and offers wood-fired pizza, sourdough bread, soups, salads, sandwiches, and other dishes made with Maine Grains. 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

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Jitterbug Jimmy and Misdemeanor here with the music of Hank Williams and covers off a great compilation album, 2001, called Timeless. And his music absolutely is timeless. Starting us off, Bob Dylan with I Can't Get You Off of My Mind.

The Timeless Music of Hank Williams. Compilation album, 2001. What an incredible legacy he left behind. That last one was I'm a Long Gone Daddy, Hank Williams III. Before that, Your Cheatin' Heart, Beck. And Keb Moe did a sweet version of I'm So Lonesome I Could Cry. We hope you liked the set and had fun reminiscing. It's the one and only Huskow Radio, WXNZ, Mr. Meter and Jitterbug Jimmy, Facing the Music. Thanks for tuning in, and keep on the sunny side.

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1: Hey, I'm Time Walker, and this is Jazz Beat, Modern Sounds, new releases, and techno, dance, cool, funky, wild stuff. Well, anyway, this is a mix of old and new set of dance music, starting with the English duo, Everything But the Girl. And here's the song, Hatfield, 1980.

Well, we're just about winding up a double play, double shot of Everything But the Girl and DJ Seinfeld. So, you just heard one of the big hits from Everything But the Girl, Wrong, from the 1996 album Walking Wounded. And I played that because I thought that really fit in with this new 2021 music from DJ Seinfeld, not the comedian. And Mirrors is the album you heard Someday back there. I started off the set with Everything But the Girl from the 1999 album Temperamental. Hatfield 1980 was that tune. And I'm going back to 2021. I am coming back to 2021 with DJ Seinfeld again from the Mirrors album. And here's the song you already know, featuring Tierra. I'm Time Walker, and this is Jazz Beat on Hootsuite Radio.

Hi there once again, friends. Jeff here. It's the Arrested Development Show right here on WXNZ. Summer's in full swing, and as I gaze out the window, the Huskow Radio tennis team is getting ready for their big match against State U. Let's check in and see how they're doing.

Wrapping things up, the husband-wife duo Alana Moore and Patrick Riley, also known as Tennis. We heard Ladies Don't Play Guitar. We Happily Disagree from their 2017 album Conditionally Yours, Stevie Wonder. From 1968, You Met Your Match from the album For Once in My Life. The powerhouse Adele with a live version of Set Fire to the Rain, and Katrina and the Waves from 1985 from Katrina and the Waves 2. We heard The Game of Love. I'm Jeff. Hope you enjoyed it. And that's Game, Set, Match.

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My name is Lard, here to bring you another set of songs from my show, Cell Block Rock A to Z, where each set is made up of bands and artists whose name begins with the same letter. And today, the letter is M. So I'll begin with a double M. This is Modest Mouse. And this is probably their biggest hit. It's called Float On. So thanks for listening to commercial-free XNZ.

All right, that's a material issue for you right there from their Destination Universe CD with What Girls Want. Right here on the M edition of Cell Block Rock. Before material issue, you heard Honey White by Morphine, and Modest Mouse was back there as well. Okay, I got one more M artist for you now. This guy started out in the New York City punk band D-Generation, which I love, but has since gone solo. This is off one of his solo albums called The Heat. It's Hotel Columbia. So thanks for listening to Cell Block Rock A to Z right here on Huskow Radio, where music and art will set you free.

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Time for some alternative country, and we're going to kick things off with Josh Ritter.

Blackwater Hattie lived back in the swamp where strange green reptiles crawl. Snakes hang thick from the cypress trees like sausage on a smokehouse wall. Where the swamp is alive with a thousand eyes and all of them watching you. Stay off the track of Hattie Shack in the back of the Black Bayou.

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Whispering sounds as the folks gathered

0: Wrapping up that set from 1974, Mr. Spiders and Snakes himself. That's Jim Stafford with Swamp Witch. Nice swampy guitar there. Fun fact about Jim Stafford, he was married to Bobby Gentry for 3 years. So well done, Jim. Three tracks before that, all from 2019. We heard Jade Jackson from her album Wilderness. We heard Secret. Dylan LeBlanc from his album Renegade. We heard Sand and Stone, and Josh Ritter, voted one of America's greatest living lyricists by Paste Magazine. We heard Ground Don't Want Me from his new album, Fever Breaks. I'm Jeff. Hope you enjoyed it. A little rock with a twang for you. As always, keep it right here, 24/7 on Hooskow Radio.
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0: This is WXNZ's very own Face the Music Vintage Vinyl, with Jitterbug Jimmy and Misdemeanor bringing you a variety of oldies off the compilation album At the Hop, 1975, Brookville Records. 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And it's commercial-free, all volunteer with an inexhaustible variety of music. Starting us off, Bobby Lewis and Tossin' and Turnin'.
1: I couldn't sleep at all.

That last one was A Thousand Stars. Kathy Young and The Innocents. Before that, To Know Him Is to Love Him. The Teddy Bears. Aww. Let's Dance. Chris Montel and He's So Fine. The Chiffons. Now, I've asked this question of everyone I know. Who? And I mean, I've asked hundreds of people. Who? Maybe even thousands. I don't know. Who? Who wrote the Book of Love?

That was the Monotones. Well, we really don't want to sign off now, so how about something from Maurice Williams and the Zodiacs?

That, of course, was Stay. Oldies at the Hop. Compilation 1975 on Hooskow Radio, WXNZ, Skowhegan. Mr. Meter and Jitterbug Jimmy with Face the Music, Vintage Vinyl. We hope this set brought you some happy memories. Thanks for tuning in, and keep on the sunny side.

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You're tuned to your favorite local community volunteer station, WXNZ, Huskow Radio. This is Dancing with Jan. So here we go. Going to start out with something by Leo Kottke.

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Nothing over there but the same goddamn town. Another sour coffee cup.

yeah, did you keep up with that one? That was some kind of fiddling and picking. That tune is called The New Lee Highway Blues, written and performed by David Bromberg. Before that, Elvis Costello, Pidgin English, and Leo Kottke. Yeah, that's somebody you don't hear on any other station, probably. I'll Break Out Again Tonight. Good picking there, too. You've been dancing with Jan on your favorite community radio station. We're all volunteers here, playing what we like and bringing you a great variety of music. So thank you so much for listening. Do hope that you will tell your friends about us and tune in again soon for more great music. Thanks for listening.

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This is Spin Mall, and we're going to be going down New Orleans way to do some Zydeco, starting with a Creole Zydeco Farmers, spinning Creole Farmer Stomp.

That was Keith Frank and the Soyou Zydeco Band doing Opfa. Before that, Queen Ida, her Zydeco Band, My Girl Josephine, and we started that off with the Creole Zydeco Farmers, Creole Farmers Stomp. You're listening to Spin Mall. I'm going to do one more tune and then head out. Zydeco Force, Zydeco Extravaganza. Until next time, thanks for listening.

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My name is Morgan Knox McLeod, and for this next bit, you're listening to Barefoot Wild Woman Underground. It is a beautiful but cold and chilly January, so I want to warm us all up a bit with a great remake of When the Doves Cry.

And that was I Misunderstood by Richard Thompson. Before that, Masterpiece by Big Thief. We started this morning's set with When the Doves Cry, a remake by Sarah J. Rose. Up next, Love of Mine by Nickel Creek.

That was Love of Mine by Nickel Creek. That's all the time we have today. You've been listening to Barefoot, Wild Woman Underground. My name is Morgan Knox McLeod. And as always, I'm sending you goodness and a reminder to be grateful and humble. Please be kind to yourself and your neighbors. One last reminder, I want you to know that happiness is your birthright and that your vibes speak louder than your words. And you need to honor how you feel today and all days. Have a great day. Thanks for being here.

Annie here, spinning another one from the band This Is the Kit, Carry Us Please. Before that, Diego Figueiredo with Light Wind, and his new album is Antarctica. And Sonia Midtune has an EP out, and we heard the opening track, Wildflowers. Michael Franti is up next. I think I've played every tune on this record. Time Walker has played some too. It's called Work Hard and Be Nice, and this is P.S. I Love You, Michael Franti.

Hey, hey, and welcome to Kate's PB and Jams. You are listening to WXNZ Skowhegan. Today I've got a Guster set for you. Hope y'all like Guster. If not, I am happy to introduce you to them. They've been around for quite some time, so we're going to be going from newest to oldest Guster hits. And I think we're going to start out with their newest single. You heard it here first. Here's Emily Ivory by Guster.

And that last one was This Could All Be Yours from their 2010 album Easy Wonderful. And next up, we're going to be taking it back to 2006 from their album Ganging Up on the Sun, and the song is Come On.

All right, I've got two more here for you with Kate's PB and Jam's Guster set. I want to thank you again for listening to Huskow Radio. Next up, we have Ramona from their 2003 album, Keep It Together. This also happens to be my favorite Guster album. So, Guster, if you're listening, chef's kiss. You really did something right with this one.

All right, and that last one again was Ramona. And to close out our Guster set today, I'm going to be playing a classic, a hit, if you will, from their 1999 album Lost and Gone Forever. This song is called Barrel of a Gun, and I want you to listen for the typewriter sounds because they definitely hype me up. I also think I forgot to mention that Guster is from Boston. They were formed in Boston, Massachusetts, so we love a New England band, and I want to thank you again for tuning in to Kate's PB and Jams. Appreciate it, and have a great day.

Hi, I'm Ivor, and this is Vintage Country on WXNZ, Skowhegan, Hooskow Radio, where radio and art will set you free. Today we're going to be listening to the music of Jimmy Rogers, the original Jimmy Rogers, way back in the 1920s and early 30s. He influenced Hank Snow, Willie Nelson, and a whole lot of other people. First, we're going to hear In the Jailhouse Now.

Jimmy was also known as the Cowboy Blue Yodeler and the Singing Brakeman, and he did a lot of train songs. Here is Let Me Be Your Sidetrack.

I hopped a freight train one time from Montana back to Minnesota. Here is another train song by Jimmy Rogers, Hobo Bill's Last Ride.

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My name's Lard, here to bring you another edition of Cell Block Rock Blocks. Yeah, I got a block of the Stray Cats for you today. Stray Cats, going back to the heyday. It was comprised of Brian Setzer, Slim Jim Phantom, and Lee Rocca. Now, we all know the Stray Cats strut and rock this town, but I want to bring you some of the ones that you may not be as familiar with. Like this one, it's called Let's Go Faster.

Yes, going back to the Stray Cats heyday. You just sort of bring it back again. Built for Speed, Lust and Love, and Let's Go Faster kicked off the set right here on Cell Block Rock Blocks. Block of the classic Stray Cat sound. Got time for one more for you right now. This is called Runaway Boys. Thanks for listening to Hooskow Radio, where art and rockabilly music will set you free.

Well, now, good anytime. Why good anytime? Not good morning, good afternoon, good evening, good day, eh? Well, that's what it's all about, because it's time to tune in to and listen to another musical moment module put together by the Timtron here. Here's an old favorite. Yes, I'm sure you all know of the House of the Rising Sun. Well, God knows how many covers have been done. But this one, I gotta play. It's the Bad Dooleys. Wonder what a good Dooley is like. Check it out.

Yeah, Cat Mother and the All-Night Newsboys here on WXMC. Yes, here's a cover version of a very iconic tune.

amount of parts. My bones connected to my shoulder bone. 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And that's how Herman was born.

My name is Tim, and this is Jigs, Hoedowns, and Songs, Oh Tragedy. And I try to bring you a good mix of music, and today we're going to jump up into the Maritimes. We're going to start out with the Barra McNeils from a collection called Fire in the Kitchen. There's a tradition in the Maritimes of what they call kitchen parties, where everybody in the neighborhood just shows up, brings a little something to drink, maybe, and maybe somebody's thrown some baked goods on the table, and then everybody brings their instrument and plays along. This is from the Barra McNeils, as I said. This is called Rattlin' Roarin' Willie.

0: And let's step back over into Nova Scotia with the Rankins.
1: Picture this, ladies and gentlemen. It's 50 years ago on a small country farm. Johnny McMaster's place. And it's Friday night. You've just finished 10 hot days of back-breaking labor.

Sounds like a great time being had by all there in Vancouver with the Rankin family live, the Mull River Shuffle. Thank you for listening today. This is Tim. This has been Jigs, Hoedowns, and Songs of Tragedy right here on Hooskala Radio.

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5: 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Hey, it's time for some blues on Hooskow Radio, where music and art will set you free. I'm Captain Barney, and the name of my show is Jailhouse Blues. This set features three blues songs with Albert Castilla on lead vocals for the first two songs. First up, a song by keyboardist John Ginty with Albert on guitar and lead vocals.

We're going to do the title track off of our new record here. This song is called Dream Train. Hope you enjoy it.

0: thank you guys. Thank you so much.
1: Spinning some blues on WXNZLP. That last song featured Alistair Green doing a live version of the title track to one of his albums titled Dream Train. The first two songs featured Albert Castilla. In the middle of that set, he did a song called Easy Distance. And starting off the set, Albert sang lead vocals and played guitar on a song titled Elvis Presley by organist and keyboard player John Ginty. We're keeping the blues alive, so thanks for listening to my radio show, Jailhouse Blues. I'm Captain Barney, and this is Husker Radio.

0: Baby Likes to Rock It was the Tractors, followed by the world-famous Headliners, which is sort of a joke because they're anything but world-famous, but they have a sense of humor. Al Anderson, formerly of NRBQ, is in that band. And the song called Jukin. And then Joe Cocker did the Randy Newman song, You Can Leave Your Hat On. 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
1: 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Today I have 5 songs from you from a double LP entitled Immediate Singles. We kick it off with Fleetwood Mac and Man of the World. We follow that up with 2 songs from Chris Farlow, Out of Time and Think. And closing out the set is 2 songs from Glyn Johns, Mary Ann, and Light Grains of Yellow Sand. Enjoy.

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We are Central Maine's commercial-free community radio station. I'm Lard, here to bring you another edition of Cell Block Rock. Got another hour-long Thursday night edition going on for you tonight. Got a special edition for you, kind of a sad edition. We're going to do a tribute to Dolly Parton tonight. Yes, we lost dear Dolly on August 25th, 2026. The queen of country music has left us. After selling over 100 million records, making her one of the greatest selling music artists of all time. She was born into poverty in rural Tennessee. Dolly wrote her first song at the age of 6, performed regularly on TV by age 10, made her first recording a year later, and became a professional songwriter at 16 years old. After writing songs for others, she released her debut album, Hello, I'm Dolly, in 1967, starting a nearly 60-year career. She released 49 studio albums and wrote more than 3,000 songs, folks. 3,000 songs. Just incredible. What I'm going to do for you tonight is play a little bit of Dolly stuff, some of her actual recordings. I'm going to play a lot of cover songs and tributes that people did to Dolly in very good fashion. I'm going to start out with that kind of mellow start, and then I'm going to get on to her last album, which was called Rockstar, where we'll talk a little bit more about that later. But for right now, here we go. The tribute to Dolly Parton here for you on Cell Block Rock and Hoos Cow Radio. Thanks for listening, folks.

seeker, a poor sinful creature. There is no weaker than I am. I am a seeker, and you are a teacher.

Useless. I'm just a ship felled by the waves, sinking. I am a loser that wants to be a winner.

Okay, that's Shelby Lynn for you right there, doing that classic from Dolly Parton called The Seeker. Before that, we heard Alison Krauss doing probably Dolly's biggest hit, 9 to 5. And we kicked off the show with Dolly Parton herself singing Just Because I'm a Woman, this tribute show to Dolly Parton, who we just lost here August 25th, 2026. Very, very sad. You know, I was never a really big Dolly Parton fan per se. You know, I wasn't really a big country guy. But I always liked Dolly. I mean, who didn't like Dolly? I didn't know all her music, but the songs I heard, I liked her. Her personality was certainly infectious. And the more I've heard about her life and what she did with her philanthropy and her imagination library and the books she would give to kids, the more I'm impressed by this woman. Just amazing what she did, and that she truly was an angel, really. So I'm going to press on now. This is one of Dolly's biggest hits as well. This is called Jolene, being done by Mindy Smith.

Lard here to let you know that Cell Block Rock is now being sponsored by Crooked Face Creamery. Crooked Face Creamery, located in the Main Grains Complex at 42 Court Street in Skowhegan, is a small batch artisan cheese shop and company in retail shop, selling international award-winning whole milk ricotta as well as a line of aged cheeses made right here in-house. They also carry other exceptional cheeses, meats, wines, and provisions from all over Maine and beyond. Huskow Radio and Crooked Face Creamery, where great music and great cheese will set you free. Yeah, get in here and go see Amy. She'll set you up. Your cheese is amazing. All right. I'm Laura. I'm hanging out with you. Try not to cry here in the studio. I'm not crying. You're crying. Oh, stuff getting to me. Oh, Dolly. We lost Dolly Parton August 25th, 2026, and the world's never going to be the same. Just never going to be the same. I've never lived in a world without Dolly Parton, and here we are. So we just heard one of her signature songs again, The Coat of Many Colors, done by Shania Twain, Alison Krauss, and Union Station. Just personifies Dolly's life, really. Grew up dirt poor, and never let it bother her, never let her let it be an adherence to her goals and her career. She never took it as, you know, woe is me, I grew up poor. No, she went and helped other poor people because she knew what it was like to be poor. And hats off to her for that, for sure. Before I heard The Coat of Many Colors, Emmylou Harris did To Daddy, and Mindy Smith kicked off that little block doing Jolene. All right, time to switch gears now. I'm going to start bringing you stuff a little more upbeat. Hopefully I can stop crying. From her last album, her 49th studio album, Dolly Parton released called a double CD, 30 songs, called Rockstar. And why she did this is because she was elected into the Rock and Roll Hall of Fame back, I don't know, 10 years ago or so. And she didn't want to be. She didn't feel that she really earned the title. She asked not to be nominated and not to be elected. And they said, no, Dolly, you deserve it. You're going to get elected to Rock and Roll Hall of Fame. It's not just about being a rock and roller. It's about the influence that you have and the musical influence you produce over your career. So she got the award, and she felt so bad about it that she needed to justify getting it. So she went out and she put this album out. She went and called up a bunch of rock star friends, and they did a bunch of covers of songs. But Dolly also went out and wrote 9 brand new songs for the album. It's just amazing. She just, you know, decided to do it, wrote 9 songs, just whipped them out. So I'm going to bring a bunch of this stuff to you for the next half hour. Starting out with track 2 on the CD. It's called World on Fire. And it's Dolly kind of pissed off about the state of things in the country, I believe. So here we go. Dolly Parton from Rockstar here on Cell Block Rock and Huskow Radio. Thanks for listening, folks.

And that's Dolly Parton and John Fogerty for you right there, doing a beautiful duet of Creedence's As Long As I Can See the Light. Another great duet was Dolly and Ann Wilson covering Hart's classic Magic Man, which featured Howard Leese on lead guitar on that one. And we did one of Dolly's originals from the Rockstar CD release. She did World on Fire. And keep in mind, folks, she recorded these songs when she was 76 years old. Okay, that's the voice is amazing. She's rocking. It's just amazing what she did on the CD. I'm going to press on now with another one. This is another, probably the best duet on this CD. It's another one of Dolly's brand new ones she wrote for the album, for the Rockstar album. This is called I Want You Back, featuring Steven Tyler of Aerosmith. More Dolly Parton for you right here on Cell Block Rock and Hoos Cow Radio. Thanks for listening, folks.

Another great duet from the rock star album. That is Dolly Parton and Elton John doing Elton's classic, Don't Let the Sun Go Down on Me. Beautifully sung by Dolly. That CD, by the way, was her final one, as I mentioned, the rock star album. And it became her highest charting album on the Billboard 200, reaching number 3. Again, at 76 years old. Just amazing. Okay, before that, you heard, what did we hear? We heard I Want You Back, the great duet with Steven Tyler from Aerosmith, and Warren Haynes was on guitar as well, and a bunch of other great stuff back there as well. All right, got a couple more things, just a couple of Dolly facts before we wrap it up. Dolly's music received multiple gold, platinum, and multi-platinum certifications from the Recording Industry Association of America. Her accolades include 11 Grammy Awards, 3 Emmy Awards, as well as nominations for 2 Academy Awards, 6 Golden Globes, a Tony Award. She logged 25 number one Billboard country singles. 25 number one, tied with Reba McEntire for the most by a woman. 44 career top 10 country albums, a record for any artist. And 110 career charting singles over 40 years. Wrap your head around that, folks. 110 career charting singles. That's just amazing. Dolly was also honored with a star in the Hollywood Walk of Fame in 1984, a National Medal of Arts in 2004, the Kennedy Center Honor in 2006, and the Grammy Lifetime Achievement Award in 2011, and the Jean Herschultz Humanitarian Award for her philanthropy in 2025. Luckily, they did that before she passed. Well deserved. An amazing life, an amazing woman. Couldn't be sadder about her passing. As I said, I'm not a big Dolly Parton fan, but this just hit me hard for some reason. So I figured I'd bring it to you tonight. All right, I'm going to go out with one last one. This is the one that really sustained her over the last 30 years. It's called I Will Always Love You. She wrote it. Whitney Houston did a version of it that became one of the biggest selling singles of all time. And Dolly reaped the royalty rewards for many, many years. I just saw a video of someone asking her, were you upset, you know, that Whitney got famous for your song? She took her over. She showed her very first royalty check from it. It was for $1 million. So just imagine how much money Dolly got off that that recording. So here we go. This one is not Whitney's version, though. Not Dolly's version. This is Melissa Etheridge's version of I Will Always Love You. So thanks for listening to this tribute to Dolly Parton here on Cell Block Rock and Who's Car Radio. I'm Lord. I'll be back to rock you another time. And Dolly, we will always love you.

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You're listening to WXNZ Huskow Radio and another set from your DJ for a day, Lord Mope. I'm not sure whose turn it is to row, but we better figure it out before the opening song ends. We're kicking things off with two tracks from Death Cab for Cutie's new album, I Built You a Tower. Here's Riptides and Stone Over Water.

Well, that set floated by like smoke out an open window. We wrapped things up with Linda Perry's Fruit Loop Daydream, followed by Green Day's Basket Case. If you remembered every song in that set, congratulations. You either took really good notes or not enough gummies. Now it's time for the next batch of tunes. I'd like to send a shout out to my nephew Mitchell, who never calls, but we do share a love for this Arctic Monkeys album. This one is for him. Why Do You Only Call Me When You're High? And we'll keep that volume up with My Chemical Romance, Welcome to the Black Parade.

Well, friends, another Lord Mope set is gently drifting off into the night. We'll leave you with Lana Del Rey's Summertime Sadness, followed, as tradition demands, by my girl Tori Amos and God.

From Studio 907 and DJ for a Day, thanks for spending part of your evening with me, Lord Mope. Whether you're heading home, heading nowhere in particular, or just staring at the ceiling wondering where you left your lighter, I hope the music kept you company. Until next time, take good care of yourselves and each other.

the Great Northern and the NP, the Lackawanna and the IC, well, it's the Nickel Plate, the good old Santa Fe. Just names out of the past, and I guess they're fading fast, every time I hear my little girl say, Daddy, what's a train?

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1: And it's showtime, my groovy rock and roll brethren and sisterin. You are vibed into the Retroness Rock Show on WXNZ Radio in Skowhegan, where I'm still serving time in the Hooskow on the Radio Chain Gang. But man, I'm done with the bread and the jailhouse water, and I owe my freedom to the warden's daughter, who just slipped me the key to set me free. Now I can boogie on out of the 2023. Now let's travel back in time for another killer quad and get all dialed in to the Retro Rocket Pod. First stop, Kiss, and a track titled Rocket Ride.

And how about that, from the lungs and guitar of the spaceman Ace Frehley, written both by Ace and producer-songwriter Sean Delaney in 1977. Now let's continue some hard rocking while we drink from the vine and get to feeling fine with that April wine. Babies, we're gonna crash and burn.

Yeah. Hope y'all made it through that one without too many bumps and bruises. I know, y'all Mainers are a tough and rowdy bunch, especially you old hard-rockin' hound dogs. You may not have all the hair you once did, maybe none at all, but that's okay, shine up your domes and stand up tall. Because rock and roll is a state of mind, so let's crank up some Motorhead with the late Lemmy Kilmister doing Louie Louie on WXNZ, Skowhegan.

What can I say? None of that corporate radio ear vomit here, that never-ending revolving door of repeat after bloody repeat. Instead, I want to take you to the flip side of things and spin you in the direction you want to go. So it's time to wind it down just a bit and ease on out of the Retro Earnest Rock Show on WXNZ Radio in Skowhegan. And I'll slide on out of here with the babies and a track titled White Lightning.